0: Antenne Ida Oberstein. Willkommen zu Hause.
1: For all the times that you rain on my parade. And all the clubs you get in using my name. You think you broke my heart, oh girl, for goodness sake.

0: When time is moving so fast, wish there was a way to know that we're in the good old days before we all just leave them.
1: Antenne Ida Oberstein, der Supermix. Willkommen zu Hause.